Keep your hands on the plow, hold on. Noah said you done lost your track. Can't plow straight and keep a looking back. Keep your hands

crickets are chirping, the water is high. 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Windows wide open, African trees.

was a-talking, there's a sermon he gave. He said every man's conscience is vile and depraved. You cannot depend on it to be your guide when it's you who must keep it satisfied. It ain't easy to swallow, it sticks in the throat. She gave a

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It's gone the water, it's been there since June. Tree trunks uprooted neath the high crescent moon.

run into my heart. I never went in the scene of the arena. Was I surprised? Was I surprised?

It was a large room full of people, all kinds. And they had all arrived at the same building at more or less the same time. And they were all free. And they were all asking themselves the same question. What is behind that curtain?

It was a large room full of people, all kinds. And they had all arrived at the same building at more or less the same time. And they were all free. And they were all asking themselves the same question. What is behind that curtain?

Up jumps a moon to make it that much grander. It's paradise, brother, take my advice.

0: Nicolas under framträdandet och sen spelar upp det igen, som jag försökte förklara lite tidigare också här, hur det sen sprids i lokalen genom många högtalare som är utställda. Och Nicolas berättar också att han litar på Ella, att hon trycker på rätt knappar vid rätt tidpunkt. Hon har gjort det här många gånger. Ella, is it right that you were a part of this at the very first performance of the concerto as well?
1: Yes.
0: Could you tell us about that?
1: Esa-Pekka asked me to collaborate when he was still writing the piece. He had this idea for looping. We met after a performance of Complices, The Encounter, which is a theatre performance. My career is in theatre mainly. And that performance used a lot of looping techniques in it and other recording techniques as well. And Esa-Pekka was really interested in incorporating this technique in his new piece, which he hadn't even written yet. So we had a conversation about what it would mean, practically speaking, to make this happen and how he could use it. And he wrote the piece and I got the score. And I'm like, okay, here we go, second movement. This is my section. So I started programming and I've created a program where I can now just repeat this piece every time I come around. But yes, I was part of the first premiere in 2017.
0: Yeah, really interesting to hear. Is it often played as well?
1: I think it's a surprisingly popular concerto, actually.
0: I guess it's not a full-time job for you.
1: Oh, no. So
0: yet. Eventually, maybe we'll get there.
1: Yes. Yeah, so I'm a freelance theatre sound designer mainly. So this is played typically maybe once or twice a year. It depends who takes it in their repertoire. But I've played it with four different cellists so far. And yeah, it keeps coming back most years. Yeah.
0: Nicolas, can I just ask you, when you heard this concerto, was it in London, you said,
2: the
0: first time? Was it that sort of captivated you in the score or in the music?
3: Yes, I mean, it was Yo-Yo was on tour, and I mean the piece is magnificent, and then plus Yo-Yo's stage aura and charisma, that makes a lot to kind of keep everyone on their feet, and I loved it straight away. But you know, you cannot on the first performance like gather everything what is in the piece. So I actually started to love it more when I was practicing it. That is actually the best sign for a piece. So I really enjoyed these weeks before my first performance of it, practicing and learning it a lot. It was a beautiful summer, and I keep loving coming back to that one. Yeah.
0: Nicolas Altstedt berättar här om sin första tid med den här konserten och hur den fångade honom direkt. Can I also ask you, I know you like commissioning new music. Have you anything new, exciting in pipeline right now that you could tell us about?
3: Yeah, there's a lot of concerti in pipeline. So there are about like 6 or 7 coming, and also for cello and choir. The next ones are going to be in September, a new concerto by Francesca Veronelli that's going to be in Stuttgart. And then also from Miroslav Srenka, who is writing a concerto that will be premiered in December with the NHK. And then there's Outi Tarkiainen writing a cello concerto, and Enno Poppe is also writing, and Olli Mustonen is writing, and the other people I still cannot name because it's still secret.
0: I know you'll be busy practicing, so all these 6 concertos. Do you need a sound designer for any of them?
3: I don't know. For the Francesca Veronelli, definitely not, because from this one I received the score. But from the others, I haven't received scores yet. So let's see. I'll be in touch.
1: Well, you know someone.
3: Yes.
0: Nicolas Altstedt, thank you very much for the performance and for joining us in the studio. And Ella Wahlström, thank you very much for your part of this magic moment we've had. Thank you very much. I let you go. And tack så mycket. Medans vi låter våra gäster lämna studion här, så ska vi höra Nicolas Altstedt spela lite mera.